0: So what days do you work?
1: I work Monday, Tuesday, Wednesday, Thursday, and Sunday. I don't work Friday and Saturday.
0: That's a nice schedule.
1: Yeah, I think so too. What about you? What's your schedule like?
0: I work from Monday

0: at the gym.
1: Oh, it's good for you. It's important to keep fit.
0: Yeah. What about you? Do you do any sports?
2: I go swimming twice a week and play badminton every Friday. Friday is my favorite day of the week.
0: Why? What happens on Friday?
2: I usually get up at 10 and have a late breakfast. After that, I do the laundry and clean my room. And then I go to the movies in the afternoon. There aren't a lot of people at the cinema on weekdays, and sometimes they have discounts for the tickets.
0: Oh,
2: it's great.
0: Right.
2: Oh, I always have dinner with my family on Friday night. What about you? What's your favorite day of the week?
0: I love Saturdays. After playing basketball with a group of my friends, we usually go to the market because one of my friends has, his mother has a market stall there. So we try to help out as much as we can in exchange for food. So afterwards, we go to his place, we watch TV, we talk, we play computer games, chill out.
2: Sounds very relaxing.
0: Yeah.
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6: 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Bye-bye.
0: Bye.
7: Theater change people, theater change people who come and take part in it. We use art to connect people together. My name is Dr. Pawalak Surasawadi. I am a theater lecturer at Faculties of Liberal Arts, Mahidol University.

0: This research is using the applied theater process to enhance the Chai rights in the state-led youth in Mahachai District, Samut Sakhon Province. 3 years ago, I have chance to work with my other theater colleague friends for Museum Siam for the Myanmar Up Close project. And in that project, they really want to have like a theater piece to introduce about life of the stateless youth in Mahachai area. So that's the very first time that my friends and I came to this school, Rung Rien Wat Kampla, to work with this type of kids. So we have like a short piece to bring them to perform at the Museum Siam. They mainly tell about themselves, you know. The story is totally about who they are, and they exactly like ordinary Thai student. So that is why I got a research question about they're not different from typical Thai student, but do they really know who they are, you know, because most of them were born here in Thailand, but their parents actually not like Thai people. They actually are stateless. So how would they leave themselves to have the future, the better future? So we usually provide them like the acting process and also the singing process. This is the main practice of this project. And also I'm the one who always like go into the community and interview with people in the community for the content of the story. We created the piece that totally based on their life, their interview with their parents and the people in Mahachai community.
1: จากภาพนี้เนี่ยให้กลายมาเป็นการเคลื่อนไหว
0: mainly work with their identity and it's more like open their eye to see who they are, right? To use the applied theater process with them. So we finally got the youth theater piece again called Fish Without Legs. The story is actually about the fish which has no legs but really want to go to school, but they cannot go to school by themselves. So they have friends who like help them to put into the like a fish bowl to bring to school. But eventually on the way, they also need to live in like a pond which have like a bird who come and take advantage of them. Eventually the water in the pond started to dry. So the bird fly and say that they're gonna come and help the fish to go to the different places. So the bird pick the fish one by one each day to go to the next place.

but no one knows where those fish are gone. It's actually the story that totally reflects their life situations of the students in Mahachai area. It's very dark, but people, everyone who watch the performance just say that, yeah, that's the truth. Thank you for letting us know about their life in Mahachai. Bangkok Theatre Festival. I gave all the credit to my theatre friend who directed the show. I'm mainly more like a producer of the project, but we got the special mention award from the BTF as well. It's been very good experience to be able to know who they really are, at least to create the projects that try to uplifting their life. You know, they actually been having a very difficult life. If you get chance to visit all their parents and their home, yeah, but at least to work with them for 3 years make me learn a lot, and I think I am glad to be able to make some of the life of the student to still like uplifting and be in a hopeful way. They try to find a way out, you know, for their own problem. I think that's the best thing that I got from them, the way the student reflect to me.

Can you cook? Do you like to cook? I enjoy cooking a lot. My favorite dish is pancakes. I make pancakes all the time. I probably make pancakes for breakfast at least once or twice a week. So here is a simple pancake recipe. First, add some milk, a cup of flour, and one egg into a bowl. Then add a pinch of salt and give it a good whisk. After that, rub a little butter on a pan and pour the pancake mix onto the pan in the size that you wish and cook at medium heat. Once bubbles form and burst at the top, it's time to flip it. Let it cook for another 2 minutes and that's it. You have a nice fluffy pancake ready to be eaten with syrup or honey and maybe some strawberries. A recipe should include some of the following information: the name of the dish, a list of ingredients with the exact quantity of each ingredient, and the description of the preparation process. For example, a list of ingredients for my pancake recipe includes a cup of milk, a cup of flour, one egg, a pinch of salt, and some butter. When writing a recipe or instructions, use the imperative or base form of a verb. To help make the order of the cooking

0: teaching instructions more clear, you can use words such as first, next, then, after that, and so on. Now is a good time to look at some common cooking verbs. Cut, stir, fry, boil, add, bake, peel, mix, whisk, and pour. Thank you guys so much for joining my class. Happy cooking!
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2: There are lots of interesting topics for you to learn
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2: Enjoy watching. Bye-bye.

rubber layer, we have whole transport layer, and then the electrode. So you can think as the burger with the bun, the vegetable, the meat, the cheese, and then the bun. So the pros of PropSky are, first, PropSky are solution processable. As a solution form, PropSky can be made with spin coating process, spray coating process, printing process. These are low cost and low temperature processes. While being a solution, it's very easy for it to be manipulated. I mean, you can tune it, you can dope it, you can change the property of PropSky by changing its compositions. Second, PropSky can be tuned easily by changing its composition in the solutions. With this, we can make PropSky into different colors for different applications. For the third part, PropSky efficiency is independent of temperature, making it very suitable for Thailand. The con of PropSky is stability. PropSky cannot last as long as the silicone counterpart

0: So the process of making perovskite solar cell, it has many process, including many layers. The most common technique is the spin coating. Now imagine if we want to fabricate a multi-layer perovskite. So you fabricate the first layer by spin coating, and then when you want to fabricate the second layer, you need to drop the solution on top of that layer. The problem is that the solution from the new layer will dissolve the lower layer. That is the bad thing about spin coating. So we focus on the more simple way to fabricate perovskite film, which is the spray technique. Unlike the spin technique, we spray the small droplets of precursor solution onto the substrate. When the droplet come and hit the substrate, it will evaporate right away. So it doesn't have any time to go and dissolve the lower layer. That way we have the clearer separation between two layers.
1: I think the most important point about perovskite is that we can change composition inside the solution. With this, we can have our own formula of the perovskite. Just compared to the burger, we can make our own meat. So in our lab, we also create some new perovskite formulas for perovskite of different colors. The red perovskite, the yellow perovskite, and the brown perovskite. And those can be used for the smart window applications. Can separate the chicken and fish layer the same in solar cell. We can get both these from both perovskite layers. For the first time in the world, it is possible to create multi-layer perovskite absorber for solar cell application with controllable thicknesses. For us, we create the new technology that make two meats inside one burger. That means we can make perovskite double layer, one meat on top of each other. And we hope that this technology can be used in different forms from a lot of researchers around the world to create different type of sensors, solar cell, LED, with added functionalities from different materials together.

0: So where do your parents live?
1: They live in Lamphun with my older brother. He and his wife has a vegetable farm there.
0: That's nice.
1: Yeah.
0: Do they have children?
1: Yes, two. A son and a daughter.
0: How often do you see them? They must miss their uncle.
1: I visit them whenever I can. Usually once a month.
0: Do you talk to them often?
1: I video call my niece and nephew every day almost. I love talking to them. They always have

0: funny stories to share with me? What about you? Where do your parents live?
1: My parents live with my younger sister in Phetchaburi. She and her husband have a small restaurant. He's a great cook.
0: Do they have any children?
1: Yes, they have twin boys. They're almost 5 years old now.
0: They must be a handful.
1: Yes, they're very energetic and lively. But I love playing with them. We usually go cycling and we play football together.
0: Wow, you must be their favorite uncle.
1: Yeah. I try to visit my parents every weekend, so I see them all the time. My grandparents also live in Phetchaburi, but they live with my uncle.
0: How old are they?
1: They're 82, but they're quite healthy and active for their age.
0: Your family must be really close.
1: Yeah, we are close. I'm lucky to have such a warm and loving family.
0: Yeah.
1: You're also close with your family?
0: Yes, I love them very much. I wish I could visit them more often. At least I have my little sister living with me, or else I would miss them so much.
1: Family is very important to me too.
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5: Enjoy watching. Bye-bye. Bye-bye.

0: stroke is the major cause of death of patients in Thailand. If they can like survive, it's hard for them in terms of recover and gain better function or have a similar function as the normal. And that's why we start this project. Rehabilitation for stroke patients, focusing on the upper extremity part. Actually, this idea come up since I think around last 8 years ago. I talk a lot to the therapists and doctors about the rehabilitation system in Thailand. Now that basically the device that they use, it's pretty simple and quite boring because there is no like function, there is no games. So it seems that the patient have to do some repeated tasks. They have just only a simple devices. If we import some rehabilitation system from other countries, it costs around like 5 million baht, which is very expensive and not affordable. So we try to build something, some device that I think it fit with our country. So not too expensive, and also try to entertain or draw engagement from the patient so they will enjoy and want to practice more and more. So if they want to practice more and more and they try to practice, of course, I think muscle or even their function, you'll gain a better function for sure. We call it the gyro roller. The concept is come from gyroscope. Gyroscope is like a spinning wheel, like a bicycle. When we riding a bicycle, we have to balance it. So I design something like a motorbike. We build a machine and then let the patient doing like a riding a motorbike. And then we have some game. The purpose of our device, so not only focus on the motor training, but also other function that we can add it. For example, hand-eye coordination or even cognitive function. And then we try to get the feedback from the patient, from the therapist, and try to improve more and more. So we used to test at the hospital in Lopburi, Chiang Mai, and also at the Faculty of Physical Therapy, Mahidol University. We test before and after using the device, and we evaluate how the mother of the patient would be better or not. We found that many patients get improvement. Some patient, the degree of the spasticity have been reduced. Patient feeling happy with my machine. So I think that is one of the success. Right now we are doing a clinical trial at Ramathibodi Hospital to do a randomized control trial. So we will compare the results from subject group and control group and to check whether we have some performance similar or better than the device. Occupational therapists use their effort like lower than traditional way. I think that is like one of the successes too. We plan to distribute our device to the 4 centers, and after this step, we're gonna expand like to other centers. So that is like the idea, how do we grow for our research.
1: 3 6 9
2: ดีมากค่ะดีมากค่ะดีมากค่ะ
1: 3 6 9
2: โอเคดีมากโอ้โหสุดยอด

0: recently moved into a new apartment close to the SkyTrain. I chose this location because I like to use the SkyTrain to get around, and living close to the SkyTrain is very convenient. The important thing is that the rent is affordable for the size and location. My apartment is a one bedroom. In my apartment is a bedroom, a bathroom with a shower, and a living room. In my bedroom is a small bed, a bookshelf, a study desk, and a chair. There is also a balcony that has a few potted plants and a rack for hanging clothes to dry. In my living room, there is a sofa, coffee table, and a television. There isn't a kitchen, but I have a refrigerator, microwave, and toaster oven. I really like the convenience of my new apartment. There is a supermarket that is 24 hours right across the street from my apartment building. I can shop there anytime that I need something, such as food items, cleaning products, or over-the-counter medicine. There is also a community mall and cinema in the neighborhood within walking distance. There are a lot of restaurants and cafes, so I never have to worry about going hungry. Another reason that I like my neighborhood is that it is very quiet for a big city like Bangkok because it is outside of the city center. Where do you live is a common question that you will get when you meet someone new. Instead of just saying the name of the city that you live in, like Bangkok or London, you can be more descriptive. There are many details that you can give your conversation partner to help them picture your place of living better. When describing a place of living, what can you talk about? First, its location. What neighborhood is it in? Are there any landmarks nearby, such as a shopping center or a train station? Why do you like your place of living? Is it close to a shopping center, a bank, a supermarket, a bus stop, a train station, a restaurant, a cinema, etc.? Moreover, you can also talk about the different rooms in your house or apartment. Use these constructions to talk about things that we see or exist. Use there is to describe the singular and uncountable nouns. For example, there is a drugstore right next to my apartment. Use there are for plural and countable nouns. For example, there are a few Japanese restaurants in my neighborhood. For giving reasons, you can say something like this. I like my house or apartment because, or another reason that I like my house or apartment is that, for example, I like my house because it has a big pool. Or another reason that I like my apartment is because it is very close to the place that I work.
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4: This is Rocket Tuk Tuk, which has been the distinctive feature of Frank for over 60 years. You can notice it by just looking at it. And now I'm going to travel around the town by this. Are you ready?
5: Up, up.
4: Okay, let's go.
6: Travelers like to get to tourist sites around Drang in these frog head tuk-tuks. In the beginning, the frog head tuk-tuk were the tiny Daihatsu midget model tricycle trucks that were imported from Japan during Field Marshal Saritanarat regime. These vehicles were transported to Drang by train. The tuk-tuks in Drang are different from those in other provinces because passengers can sit in the front with the driver. There are also seats at the back and space for luggage.And the steering wheels in these tuk-tuks are round. Later on, the ceiling and the seats were adjusted to make them more suitable for transportation. These frog-head tuk-tuks have always been popular in Drang because it suits the geography of the province. Drang is hilly and has lots of little streets, and the frog-head tuk-tuks are good for navigating through small spaces. Today, there are fewer and fewer frog-head tuk-tuks.Some of the families that own these tuk-tuks repair and keep them for future generations, but no longer use them for public transport. However, there are also people who recognize the importance of these vehicles and want to preserve them. They get together to do activities with the frog-head tuk-tuk to welcome travelers and maintain its unique charm of Drang.
0: From the video,Which of the following is incorrect about the frog's head tuk-tuk? A. It's a convenient vehicle for Drang because the town is hilly and has many small streets. B. Some people want to preserve the frog's head tuk-tuks. C. There are fewer and fewer of these tuk-tuks today because they are difficult to maintain. D.The frog's head tuk-tuk has a front passenger seat and a round steering wheel. Hands behind your back, please. พร้อมแล้ว See you! มอวิทยานุสรณ์นะครับ Your answer is...
7: Number C. There are fewer and fewer of these tuk-tuks today because they are difficult to maintain.
0: Your answer, C, is...

or we call it MMIS, for all of those hospitals so that they can have the IT system to manage the stock of medical supplies, medical products, and of course, medicines as well. We want to connect all of the parties, all of the members in healthcare supply chain, right? So we create another project, Electronic Data Interchange, or EDI. This EDI system is the first thing or the first system that we try to connect the hospital with the medicine manufacturers or medicine distributors, so that the orders of the medicine from the hospitals can be transferred to the distributors, to the manufacturers directly without hassle of all of those documentations. To make the EDI system work, we found out that these two parties have different identification of the medicines. So we create another project. We call it National Medicine Product Catalog Database, or NMPCD. This project is basically collect all of the medical course or medicine course into one database so that they can use the same course that they actually use. They don't have to change the course or anything, but they can communicate among each other. Another system that we create, we call it Track and Trace system. The Track and Trace system uses the data of the EDI system to display for the Ministry of Public Health where all of the medicines are in the country of Thailand. The next thing that we do is that the patient information leaflet management system is going to be included into NMPCD. So when the patient buy that particular medicine, they can know how they can use and what could be the side effect of this medicine by looking at that particular system. Another thing that we is currently doing is about the NMPCD as well. With the NMPCD, we basically have the code that is used locally, but we found out that there is another code, IDMP. This is basically the standard that is used by some other countries as well. We basically mapped this IDMP code into the NMPCD with all of those local codes that use in Thailand. Another thing that we are currently doing is the business intelligence system. This system is basically collect all of the data from those systems and display to the executive of Ministry of Public Health so that they can use all of this data that we collect from this particular system for planning healthcare supply chain in Thailand. All of these systems that we created are being implemented. The impact after this system are implemented is that, of course, we can track and trace all of the medicine. If they implement the MMIS, they can reduce some stock of the medicine products. The EDI system that is used for the hospitals, they can reduce the number of documentations. As I said, that the hospital information system is separated into two particular systems. We plan to connect these two systems all together so that the whole supply chain, the whole healthcare supply chain, can be integrated as one. The reason why we want to connect these two systems together is that currently we can track all of the medicine and medical products into the hospitals, right? But we don't yet know the location of the patients. When we connect these two systems together, we can track the medicine to the patients. If we have the problems of one product of the medicines, we can recall all of those medicines from the patients. We can create patient safety, which is a major goal for the healthcare supply chain as well.

This research is related to one type of herbs growing in แก่งกระจาน National Park in Kanchanaburi province. Local people call it พริกพรายand they use its fruits as their spices. And this plant also have been planted in the north of Thailand, like in Chiang Mai and Lampang provinces. The people over there use ingredients as a kind of their food recipe, and they call it makwet, which is a little bit different from the people in the central part of Thailand.

One of our research team, she is from the Faculty of Pharmacy, Meidong University, and she introduces because of like its numbness. When we chew it, we feel numb on our tongue, and also the taste is very unique. So we are interested in this herb, the prick plant. So what we would like to do is try to test about its properties, whether we can use this as oral hygiene product or maybe local anesthetic gel, which is very useful in dental treatment. The concern is that about the safety, if we would like to use it as an ingredient in our oral hygiene product, because people will use it in their mouth. So at first, we test about the safety to be used in the mouth. In the scientific term, is like cytotoxicity, whether it's toxic to our cells. And apart from that, other properties like antimicrobial property, which means that we are interested in microorganisms causing gum diseases and dental decay. So it means about diseases of our oral cavity. So we test that in the laboratory first. That's the process that we concern. But before that, we have to extract the ingredient, the substances from prick plant, because the prick plant, they have like fruit of this plant. So we use just only the pericarp, and we extract the substances from the pericarp first and identified the of the substances we used. If you like to talk about the effectiveness of our product, especially our toothpaste and mouthwash containing prick plant, we need to look to the ingredients or substances we extracted from prick plant. So in the laboratory results, we found that prick plant can inhibit microorganisms causing tooth decay and also gum diseases. Apart from that, it can inhibit fungal growth, which is can cause diseases in susceptible individuals, especially in the elderly or people with have dry mouth, because they're taking like many medicine for their high blood pressure or diabetes, something like that. So it means that for our product containing prick plant, like our toothpaste, so it can be used in many group of people, like from teenager have tried and they like to use our prick plant toothpaste. Apart from that, adults and also the elderly, especially the elderly, because they are very prone for fungal infection in their oral cavity. They are very satisfied with the product because they think that the performance is very good, especially for inhibiting bad odors for about 90%. And apart from that, the flavor, like mint flavor, is very good. The taste, the smell, everything is quite satisfied. So it means that for the purchase intention survey, they would like to buy if the product are commercialized. We have already registered in the Food and Drug Administration of Thailand, because we have already tested in the laboratory scale and clinical trial. But I think I'm very pleased, very satisfied with the result that finally we have like many kinds of commercial products that can be sell and can be used for good oral hygiene of our Thai people.

recently moved into a new apartment close to the SkyTrain. I chose this location because I like to use the SkyTrain to get around, and living close to the SkyTrain is very convenient. The important thing is that the rent is affordable for the size and location. My apartment is a one bedroom. In my apartment is a bedroom, a bathroom with a shower, and a living room. In my bedroom is a small bed, a bookshelf, a study desk, and a chair. There is also a balcony that has a few potted plants and a rack for hanging clothes to dry. In my living room, there is a sofa, coffee table, and a television. There isn't a kitchen, but I have a

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3: The number of doctors always never enough telepresent robot and also logistic robot for hospital. People will slowly adapt to our real social in the future. I'm the Dean of Engineering at this moment, but I also have the research center called BART Lab. BART Lab stands for Biomedical and Robotics Technology. So mostly what we do is research on the medical robotics. We have been working on the hospital service robot, especially in the logistic and also telepresence robot that help doctors can communicate with the patients remotely.So especially for in Thailand, special doctor in specific tasks, maybe in the center of the country or also the big city. However, the patients has to travel far away from the outside of the big city into the city to meet the doctor. So in that case, we try to have the robot that deploy to outside the city.This robot, actually, we have been developed for several iterations already. So it has been working in a real environment. And so what we concern the most is about how it really can work in the real environment, especially for the durability, reliability, and also standard. This, especially the doctors, actually can like telepresence, like remotely stand or discuss or talk and follow up the story about the patients in front of the patients through the robot. So the robot itself can moving around by remotely control from the doctors. And also actually there are some equipment inside that actually can take the patient's information and transfer information to the doctor from the remote site.So in that case, very important that we concern. Another thing is about the security of the data, which is normally is very concerned for privacy of the patients. So this is another story that we have to concern in developing this robot. Because the robot has to work around in the environment that may be related with the patients and also in the hospital,So itself must have the standard, especially for safety. And very important thing, listening time that we heard about the COVID-19. So this kind of the activities that require the robot, which is will reduce the risk in terms of to get the infectious from the way that

0: the doctors of or nurse to enter to meet the possible patients that get the COVID. This robot actually can also perform the task in that way also very well. So this is maybe some reason that the robot actually soon will become the very important needs, and also the number of caregiver, and that may be not enough in the very soon future. We have been working parallelly in terms of the development and testing and also standard improvement. Okay, because at the end, to be able to really bring out this robot in terms of the commercial use or commercially available, it requires the standard. So we have been using our robot to help the doctor to communicate with the patients in the real situation in the real hospital for about a couple months. So nowadays, the final version is actually in the version that now we are trying to gain all the standard checking and also the testing that actually required for the real application. Definitely we impact to the research, education. Yeah, we have been a lot of people that involved in this project, and also we do the tech transfer to other university and also sort of the companies that involve the technology inside this robot. So education is important. The second, this is directly the purpose. The main purpose is for the healthcare, for the people. And of course, when we mention about standard, we are not expect that this robot will just only for Thailand, but it should be able to contribute to other countries.
1: พบกับการผจญภัยครั้งสำคัญของ DLTV และของเพื่อนที่ต้องเผชิญกับภัยพิบัติทางธรรมชาติที่ไม่อาจหลีกเลี่ยงได
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3: The number of white giant fresh water prawn has continued to decline. So the development of a new strategy that can produce male fresh water prawn for monoculture will be of great benefit to prawn industry of the countries.

0: Let's visit the Temple of Emerald Buddha.
1: That's a great idea. Do they have guided tours?
0: Yes. There's a grand palace and the Emerald Buddha half-day walking tour.
1: Where should we go sightseeing tomorrow? Where should we go sightseeing tomorrow? Your turn.
2: Where should we go sightseeing tomorrow?
3: Where should we go sightseeing tomorrow?
0: Let's visit the Temple of the Emerald Buddha. Let's visit the Temple of the Emerald Buddha. Your turn.
2: Let's visit the Temple of the Emerald Buddha.
3: Let's visit the Temple of the Emerald Buddha.
1: That's a great idea. Do they have guided tours? That's a great idea. Do they have guided tours? Your turn.
2: That's a great idea. Do they have guided tours?
3: That's a great idea. Do they have guided tours?
0: Yes, there's a grand palace and Emerald Buddha half-day walking tour. Yes, there's a grand palace and Emerald Buddha half-day walking tour. Your turn.
2: Yes, there's a grand palace and Emerald Buddha half-day walking tour.
3: Yes, there's a grand palace and Emerald Buddha half-day walking tour.
1: Where should we go sightseeing tomorrow? Where should we go sightseeing tomorrow? Your turn.
0: Let's visit the Temple of the Emerald Buddha. Let's visit the Temple of the Emerald Buddha. Your turn.
1: That's a great idea. Do they have guided tours? That's a great idea. Do they have guided tours? Your turn.
0: Yes, there's a grand palace and Emerald Buddha half-day walking tour. Yes, there's a grand palace and Emerald Buddha half-day walking tour. Your turn.
1: When was the temple built?
0: King Rama I built it in 1782.
1: And what is the entrance fee to the Grand Palace?
0: 500 baht for foreigners, both children and adults.
1: What time does it open?
0: It opens from 8:30 a.m. to 3:30 p.m.
1: When was the temple built? When was the temple built? Your turn.
2: When was the temple built?
3: When was the temple built?
0: King Rama I built it in 1782. King Rama I built it in 1782. Your turn.
2: King Rama I built it in 1782.
3: King Rama I built it in 1782.
1: What's the entrance fee to the Grand Palace? What's the entrance fee to the Grand Palace? Your turn.
2: What's the entrance fee to the Grand Palace?
3: What's the entrance fee to the Grand Palace?
0: 500 baht for foreigners, both adults and children. 500 baht for foreigners, both adults and children. Your turn.
2: 500 baht for foreigners, both adults and children.
3: 500 baht for foreigners. Both adults and children.
1: What time does it open? What time does it open? Your turn.
2: What time does it open?
3: What time does it open?
0: It opens from 8:30 a.m. to 3:30 p.m. It opens from 8:30 a.m. to 3:30 p.m. Your turn.
2: It opens from 8:30 a.m. to 3:30 p.m.
3: It opens from 8:30 a.m. to 3:30 p.m.
1: When was the temple built? When was the temple built? Your turn.
0: King Rama I built it in

0: In 1782, King Rama the First built it in 1782. Your turn.
1: What's the entrance fee to the Grand Palace? What's the entrance fee to the Grand Palace? Your turn.
0: ¥500 for foreigners, both adults and children. ¥500 for foreigners, both adults and children. Your turn.
1: What time does it open? What time does it open? Your turn.
0: It opens from 8:30 a.m. to 3:30 p.m. It opens from 8:30 a.m. to 3:30 p.m. Your turn.
2: 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It was so much fun.
3: Where is it?
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1: How far is it from Bangkok?
2: About 2 hours by car.
3: What can you do there?
2: Eat and shop. The market has many shops, both floating and on boats.
0: Where is it? Where is it? Your turn.
4: Where is it?
2: It's in Ratchaburi. It's in Ratchaburi. Your turn.
4: It's in Ratchaburi.
1: How far is it from Bangkok? How far is it from Bangkok? Your turn.
4: How far is it from Bangkok?
2: About 2 hours by car. About 2 hours by car. Your turn.
4: About 2 hours by car.
0: What can you do there? 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
4: Eat and shop. The market has many shops, both floating and on boats.
0: Where is it? Where is it? Your turn.
2: It's in Ratchaburi. It's in Ratchaburi. Your turn.
1: How far is it from Bangkok? How far is it from Bangkok? Your turn.
2: About 2 hours by car. About 2 hours by car. Your turn.
0: What can you do there? What can you do there? Your turn.
2: Eat and shop. The market has many shops, both floating and on boats. Eat and shop. The market has many shops, both and on boats. Your turn.
1: Have you ever been to a floating market, June?
0: No, never. I want to. What about you?
1: I've been to Don Wai Floating Market.
2: Where is it?
1: It's on Ta Jin Riverside in Nakhon Pathom. Have you ever been to a floating market? Have you ever been to a floating market? Your turn.
4: Have you ever been to a floating market?
0: Never, but I want to. What about you? Never, but I want to. What about you? Your turn.
4: Never, but I want to. What about you?
1: I've been to Don Wai Floating Market. I've been to Don Wai Floating Market. Your turn.
4: I've been to Don Wai Floating Market.
2: Where is it? Where is it? Your turn.
4: Where is it?
1: It's on Ta Jin Riverside in Nakhon Pathom. It's on Ta Jin Riverside in Nakhon Pathom. Your turn.
4: It's on Ta Jin Riverside in Nakhon Pathom.
1: Have you ever been to a floating market? Have you ever been to a floating market? Your turn.
0: Never, but I want to. What about you? Never, but I want to. What about you? Your turn.
1: I've been to Don Wai Floating Market. I've been to Don Wai Floating Market. Your turn.
2: Where is it? Where is it? Your turn.
1: It's on Ta Jin Riverside in Nakhon Pathom. It's on Ta Jin Riverside in Nakhon Pathom. Your turn.

0: limiting the time that we can go and collect the samples from them. So after we collect the fresh specimen from the OR, it will be snap frozen in liquid nitrogen right away and carried to the lab. And after that, our researchers will take care of the specimen and then put them in the system. We have a specific 2D barcode tubes and then scanner system that will tell us where the specimen are in the bank. And also we develop our own tumor banking software and patented already in Thailand. So this system will help organize where the sample is and also let you know how many samples that the patient has, at what time point we collected the sample from them. We have the blood sample from the patient as well. We use this to separate into serum, plasma, and then buffy coat, which is the white blood cells part, and then use that for DNA or RNA extractions or proteins analysis. And with that, we can compare this cancer tissue with normal tissue, comparing this part with primary cancers and metastatic site, and see whether there are different genetic alterations or protein or gene expression that are different, and then use this as a biomarker. Biomarker is some things that you can really use to predict the progress of the disease in the patients, or you can use this to help decide which treatment would be the best for your patients. And this kind of research, without a good infrastructure that collects as many as specimens as you can, then you can really kind of do this in a big scale. And because after you identify something new, you need to validate that in a bigger cohort of the patients. And if we don't prepare for that right now, after you finish your first experiment, then you need to start collecting more cohort, more new sample for another 5 or 10 years in order to have 1,000 samples and then continue your research, which is actually not in time. And we do have a success story already in the term of head and neck cancer. So what we did is that we identified this specific set of genes biomarkers that can help to predict whether the patient is at a higher risk to have this second primary tumor, so that we can develop a surveillance program to detect it faster and earlier than before it happened. And this way we hope to be able to extend the 5-year survival time of the patients after they are first diagnosed. This is a teamwork, so we have to collaborate closely with the clinicians who recruit the patients and then tumor registry who collect all the clinical data set.
1: Ramathibodi Cancer Registry is a hospital-based cancer registry that collects incidence and survival data on all cancer patients who are diagnosed or treated for cancer at Ramathibodi Hospital. Within the last 2 years, we have managed clinical data more than 50 research projects for researchers.
0: And we also have close collaboration with researchers who actually use what we collected to spin off their research. And what we can do here, there are many opportunities for researchers, because now we have a very good collection of clinical samples that go together with clinical data set. And also we can use the fresh specimen here and then develop them into a new cell model. We call this organoid.
2: We have made an organoid from retinoblastoma. It's a cancer of retina and occur only in the children. The patients will lose the vision or the eye if the treatment involves surgery. For making the organoid, we develop culture medium from scratch. We grow them in the lab and we found that they have molecular and histopathology features resembling the original tumor tissue. So we can utilize the organoid as a model for searching for a new drug.

0: recently moved into a new apartment close to the SkyTrain. I chose this location because I like to use the SkyTrain to get around, and living close to the SkyTrain is very convenient. The important thing is that the rent is affordable for the size and location. My apartment is a one bedroom. In my apartment is a bedroom, a bathroom with a shower, and a living room. In my bedroom is a small bed, a bookshelf, a study desk, and a chair. There is also a balcony that has a few potted plants and a rack for hanging clothes to dry. In my living room, there is a sofa, coffee table, and a television. There isn't a kitchen, but I have a refrigerator, microwave, and toaster oven. I really like the convenience of my new apartment. There is a supermarket that is 24 hours right across the street from my apartment building. I can shop there anytime that I need something, such as food items, cleaning products, or over-the-counter medicine. There is also a community mall and cinema in the neighborhood within walking distance. There are a lot of restaurants and cafes, so I never have to worry about going hungry. Another reason that I like my neighborhood is that it is very quiet for a big city like Bangkok because it is outside of the city center. Where do you live is a common question that you will get when you meet someone new. Instead of just saying the name of the city that you live in, like Bangkok or London, you can be more descriptive. There are many details that you can give your conversation partner to help them picture your place of living better. When describing a place of living, what can you talk about? First, its location. What neighborhood is it in? Are there any landmarks nearby, such as a shopping center or a train station? Why do you like your place of living? Is it close to a shopping center, a bank, a supermarket, a bus stop, a train station, a restaurant, a cinema, etc.? Moreover, you can also talk about the different rooms in your house or apartment. Use these constructions to talk about things that we see or exist. Use there is to describe the singular and uncountable nouns. For example, there is a drugstore right next to my apartment. Use there are for plural and countable nouns. For example, there are a few Japanese restaurants in my neighborhood. For giving reasons, you can say something like this. I like my house or apartment because, or another reason that I like my house or apartment is that, for example, I like my house because it has a big pool. Or another reason that I like my apartment is because it is very close to the place that I work.
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2: 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Bye-bye.

0: Thalassemia is a genetic condition or inherited condition. If the children receive both abnormal genes from the father and from the mother, they will get the disease. And the disease of thalassemia has a wide variety of the clinical presentation, from very mild to a very severe and require blood transfusion to survive. So we have to provide the patient with regular blood transfusion every 3 weeks. In every unit of blood transfusion that we are giving to our patient containing the iron component, and this iron is usually around 100 to 120 milligrams per the unit, which is, will increase the level of the iron in patient after 10 to 12 transfusion episodes. So our body has no system to get rid of all this extra iron. So the iron will be collected and stored in the internal organ, especially in the heart and in the liver.
1: The symptoms of ion overload occur at very late onset. It may take several decades to occur. For example, in heart, if there is cardiac ion overload, it will lead to dysfunction of the heart. It can lead to heart failure, arrhythmia. So the patient can have symptoms of progressive dyspnea or palpitation or generalized edema due to dysfunction of the heart. For liver ion overload, it will lead to cirrhosis or hepatocellularcarcinoma, which is an state of the liver disease. So the patient can present with the enlarged abdomen, progressive jaundice, and also the edema.
2: In both cases, there is a risk of dying. Therefore, a measurement of patient's iron levels is vital. This can be done through a ferritin blood test or using MRIT2-STAR to measure the iron levels in the heart and liver. The MRIT2-STAR is proven to be a reliable and accurate method, but it requires an imported computer software, which is very expensive.
0: The beginning, or you can say the dawn, of our research in order to be self-sufficient by developing the software by our team, and we use it in our patient and try to distribute it to the whole country for thalassemia patient in Thailand. We did the analysis using the software that we call as CITA or CIRI-RAD Thalassemia Iron Assessment Software.
3: The successful research that can produce high impact usually coming from multidisciplinary or multi-center. We can form the group research on each aspect of interest, and we have to have regular meeting and put our idea together and try to develop the leading technology or leading question of research.
2: For the first time in Asia, a computer software to assess iron overload through MRIT2-STAR was developed locally. The software, which is called CITA Analysis, was designed by the Thalassemia Research Center together with the Department of Radiology, Faculty of Medicine, Sirirat Hospital, Mahidol University. The images from the Thai software were analyzed by Professor John Wood of University of Southern California. They were confirmed to be as reliable as the images from the existing software. Therefore, it can be said that CITA analysis was accepted internationally.
1: Moreover, when we develop our own technology, we reduce the cost that we use technology from abroad. And also, we can use this software to analyze and diagnose ion overload in other diseases that have ion overload as well. For medical view, I think this technology will encourage and promote the medical doctors to take better care of the patient with ion overload. Also,

0: it provides the benefit to the whole healthcare economic system in terms of reduction of the cost of the treatment for the complication from the ion overload. Also improve quality of life of the patient.
1: The result led to the establishment of API MRI network to provide support for the diagnosis of iron overload. Hospitals and medical institutions in Thailand and other countries.
2: And we have already distributed to several hospitals in our country to the API MRI network. And I have been personally been requested by patients, parents, and also clinicians in this part of the world from Southeast Asia, from ASEAN countries. So that's why we expand the APR MRI network to neighboring country. We already started with the National Children's Hospital in Manila City, the Philippines, the Malaysia, Indonesia, and also Brunei. It's not just we doing research for the sake of publication. If what we are doing is not going to be translated into improving the clinical practice or improving, you know, the health of our patients, the health of our country, and also it's also possible to expand this internationally and have the global impact on what we do. And I think that's very important of doing research and why we're doing this.

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0: 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That's the name of the game. The previous game, this time you could hit the buzzer whenever you want. The following are the characteristics.Of what folk game? Clue number one. It was a popular game among children and adults in southern Thailand. It is a two-person game with one person playing against the other. Clue number two. It is listed as an intangible cultural heritage in the folk games and sports domain by the Department of Cultural Promotion. Clue number three. The game is popular.Among sailors, because it can be used simultaneously as martial and swim training. This folk game is usually held near the beach or over the water. Clue number four. One of the most important pieces of equipment for this sport is a long cylindrical piece of wood.
3: เอาละสิกดแล้วพี่เต้ไม่อ่านต่อถ้าตอบผิดกลับไปที่น้องๆจากจุฬาภรณราชวิทยาลัย
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0: You ready?
2: Yes.
0: All right, Goy. The following statements about the South of Thailand.True or false? Begin. Koh Samui is situated near the Gulf of Thailand and is the largest island in Surathani.
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1: True.
0: Chayamichai is a native of Surathani. When he became famous, his name was used for Chaya salted eggs.
1: True.
2: False.
0: Phanga province has an area that borders the Indian Ocean.
2: False.
1: False.
0: Sungai Golok train station is the farthest train station from Bangkok train station.
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2: True.
0: The film OK Betong was directed by Nonsin Nimitbut and is about a love story that takes place in Yala province.
2: False.
1: True.
0: Garon Beach is where tourists like to take pictures with parked airplanes or the planes that are taking off because the beach is very close to Phuket International Airport.
1: False.
0: False. Tarutau National Marine Park used to be the gathering spot of pirates.
2: False.
1: True.
0: The Tinla Sula

in the factories, because prevent the distribution of the dust in the process in working place, that we can save them. We design a system that makes sure that we have another choice for the employers or managers. They can choose our system also. And it's a benefit go to the workers and also the society, because when they trap the air, the tiny particle will go out to the environment.

0: yes.
1: And he said,
2: and
1: how
2: many
3: beds
2: over there?
3: Maybe
0: yeah, exactly. We want it back.
2: I'm not sharing with someone. Okay. The big bed is for
3: you. But you have to sacrifice.
4: Yes.
5: Kami uli, hasil uli, majak.

0: This coffee tastes great. It's not too bitter or too sweet, and it smells wonderful. But the cookie is a bit hard and too sweet for my taste. Those are my opinions about the coffee and the cookie. An opinion is a personal belief, a judgment, or a way of thinking about something. It relates to how someone feels about something. People express their opinions all the time, whether it's about typical things in daily life like food, traffic, or more serious issues like human rights and animal testing. Students probably will be asked often to share their opinions or write a paragraph of their opinions about something. In order to convince both listeners and readers, you will have to include opinions and facts. Others may agree with your opinion, but they cannot prove or disprove it. However, a fact is something that can be proven to be true. However, remember to always support your opinions with facts. Here's a simple paragraph on why dogs make good pets. Dogs make good pets for many reasons. First, they make you feel less lonely. They like to be around people just as much as we like to be around them. They will follow you around, sit with you on the couch, and even sleep with you at night. My dog follows me around the house every day and watches everything that I do. Moreover, having a pet dog provides health benefits. Taking your dog for a walk makes a good exercise. Playing with your dog is a great way to de-stress after a long day of work. Lastly, dogs are protective. Even small dogs will bark at strangers or other dogs if they think that they are a threat. To sum up, having a pet dog can be a great idea because it provides companionship, keeps you active, helps you stay relaxed, and can be your personal bodyguard. Here are some useful tips for writing your opinion paragraph. Introduce your topic and state your opinion in the topic sentence. Present the reasons to support your opinions one by one. Give examples or provide facts to make your argument stronger. Use transition words like first, second, next, moreover, and lastly to connect your ideas. Remember to include a conclusion at the end of your paragraph. It can be a restatement of the main ideas, a suggestion, or a prediction. You can begin a concluding sentence and use phrases like in conclusion, to conclude, and to sum up.
1: Stay tuned for our next episode of Watch and Learn. 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
2: And it is a great chance for you to improve your English.
1: Enjoy watching. Bye-bye.
3: Bye-bye.

0: That was, guys, I'll see you again next week. Same place, same time.
1: Hi, Mark. Do you have a minute?
0: Sure, what's up?
1: About the meeting on Wednesday, it's at 11 o'clock, right?
0: Yeah, that's right.
1: I have a bit of a problem with the time. Is it possible to move it?
0: I guess we could postpone it to the afternoon, maybe 1 o'clock, or move it up earlier to the morning. What would work best for you?
1: How about 9 o'clock? Because at 12, I have a meeting with my advisor. He has a really packed schedule, and I don't want to be late for it.
0: Oh, I see. Of course, we wouldn't want you to be bait for that one.
1: Thanks. I appreciate it. And I have to rush to English class after the meeting.
0: I thought you didn't have classes on Wednesday.
1: My professor was sick all last week, and she is having a makeup class that day at 1:30 to 4.
0: It's gonna be a very busy day for you then.
1: Yeah.
0: But you've got this. And let me know if you need help with anything.
1: Thank you, but I'm all set, and I can't wait to share my ideas with the rest of the team.
0: Wonderful.
1: I will let Jessica know about the time change because I'm seeing her later today for lunch.
0: And I'll also email the rest of the group to confirm the time change.
1: Thanks a lot, Mark.
0: Don't mention it. It's important that you're there. I've got to go now. See you.
1: See you.
0: Bye-bye.
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5: Enjoy watching. Bye-bye. Bye-bye.

0: our research team produce, you know, teaching tools because we believe that all human beings are equal. I'm Naparat Ganratanasur, lecturer at the Institute of Human Rights and Peace Studies, Mahidol University.
1: กูขอให้หนูยึดมั่นในความเป็นมนุษย
0: ์ The title of this project is called Development of the Learning Process to Prevent Children of Migrant Workers from Human Trafficking. I started this project because I came here with my, you know, colleague. I talked to the principal and teachers here, and they told me about the concern because of the growing number of child labor in Samut Sakhon and the widespread of human trafficking or child labor exploitation in Samut Sakhon have raised the concern for teachers. We produced several products. The first product is handbook. This handbook called Handbook on the Fight Against Human Trafficking for Teacher to Lectures Migrant Students of Elementary School at Grades 3rd and 6th. It contains 5 lessons and several activities. The second one, children books with the colorful. So I asked teachers what else you like. They say, okay, if you can make, you know, children books and then can give the children to look at the pictures, you know, with the colorful, you know, may help them to attract students to follow. And the third one, the card. This card, we want to introduce different careers for migrant students. Otherwise, they will know only work in a factory. So that's why we want to inspire them to understand that, hey, this world, we have other careers waiting for you as well. And then the last one, DVD song. DVD song will allow students to really have fun with the complicated information on anti-human trafficking, particularly child labor exploitation. If you ask it, our research team never, you know, evaluate the impact by the number of decreasing human trafficking victims or child labor victims. But if we evaluate how much, you know, teachers and students have learned from lessons and activities.
2: ดีใจมากครับเพราะเด็กๆเขาจะได้ความรู้จากเหยื่อการค้ามนุษย์แล้วก็ค้นค้ามนุษย์เป็นรูปแบบต่างๆหรืออันที่เราใช้นี่ไม่เป็นรูปการ์ตูนแล้วก็วิชาชีพของหมอโรงพยาบาลอะไรครับเด็กๆนี่ชอบรูปอยู่แล้วครับก็เด็กเขาจะได้ป้องกันได้ด้วยตัวเองแล้วก็จะให้ข้อมูลกับญาติพี่น้องพ่อแม่ผู้ปกครองด้วยแล้วก็รอบสิ่งแวดล้อมด้วยครับดีอย่างมากเลยครับ
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0: ่น We just won the Innovation Silver Award from Thailand Research Fund 2018. For the future, we have planned to apply PLC or Professional Learning Community concept in this project as well by expanding the collaboration. First, we got contact from UNESCO. The UNESCO right now they run the project called Learning Without Frontiers, and they would like our handbook be on their website so that, you know, all children could really download and then learn child labor exploitation.
4: หนูพอสัญญาว่าหนูจะไม่ขายชีวิตของใครแม้แต่ชีวิตของตัวเองไม่

Today is colder than yet, but tomorrow is going to be warmer. According to the weather forecast, January is the coldest month. What you just heard was a comparison of the weather. You might not notice it, but in everyday life, we often compare people or things we see every day. Therefore, it is important to know how to make comparisons in English. Here are some rules to help you make comparisons in English. First, if the adjective or describing word has one syllable, you can add er. For example, small, smaller, big, bigger, nice, nicer. Now you try hot, hotter, old, older, rich, richer. Second, describing word has two syllables but ends in Y, you can change it to I.

0: Head Tuk Tuk, which has been a distinctive feature of Frank for all the years. You can notice it by just looking at it. And now I'm going to travel around the town by this. Are you ready?
1: Up, up.
0: Okay, let's go.
2: Travelers like to get to tourist sites around Drang in these frog head tuk tuks. In the beginning, the frog head tuk tuk were the tiny Daihatsu midget model tricycle trucks that were imported from Japan during Field Marshal Saritanarat regime. These vehicles were transported to Drang by train. The tuk tuks in Drang are different from those in other provinces because passengers can sit in the front with the driver. There are also seats at the back and space for luggage. And the steering wheels in these tuk-tuks are round. Later on, the ceiling and the seats were adjusted to make them more suitable for transportation. These frog-head tuk-tuks have always been popular in Drang because it suits the geography of the province. Drang is hilly and has lots of little streets, and the frog-head tuk-tuks are good for navigating through small spaces. Today, there are fewer and fewer frog-head tuk-tuks. Some of the families that own these tuk-tuks repair and keep them for future generations, but no longer use them for public transport. However, there are also people who recognize the importance of these vehicles and want to preserve them. They get together to do activities with the frog head tuk-tuk to welcome travelers and maintain its unique charm of Drang.
3: From the video, which of the following is incorrect about the frog's head tuk-tuk? A, it's a convenient vehicle for Drang because the town is hilly and has many small streets. B, some people want to preserve the frog's head tuk-tuks. C, there are fewer and fewer of these tuk-tuks today because they are difficult to maintain. D, the frog's head tuk-tuk has a front passenger seat and a round steering wheel. Hands behind your back, please. Pram lao. See you! See you! มอวิทยานุสรนะครับ Your answer is...
4: Number C. There are fewer and fewer of these tuk-tuks today because they are difficult to maintain.
3: Your answer, C, is... Correct! เกมต่อไปนี้มูลค่า200คะแนนเรามาตอบกันดีกว่านะครับว่า who what or where เกม who what or where มันจะเป็นอะไรแต่ละทีมตอบผิดได้2ครั้งครั้งที่3ถ้าตอบผิดอีกจบเลยขอให้ได้ขอให้โดนกันนะครับ The following are the characteristics of which province Clue number 1 This provinceIs 498 kilometers away from Bangkok, with an area of 6,010 square kilometers, measuring 222 kilometers in length from north to south. Clue number 2. This province's cash crops are rubber trees, oil palms, durians, coconuts, and other fruits. It also has more than 100,000 rai.Dedicated to Robusta coffee farming, accounting for 80% of the Robusta coffee grown in Thailand. Clue number 3. This province has only 2 seasons due to the southwest and the northeast monsoon. Aula C, Mo Ovidio San, your answer is?
4: Rayong province.
3: Rayong. ยังไม่ได้ครับมหาวิชาวุฒิอยากจะตอบไหมฮะยังก็อ้าวกดแล้วเซตอบว่าน
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3: 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The flower representing this province is the canna lily. มอวิทยานุสรณ์กดแล้วตอบว่า
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0: current population of over 2 billion people from 99 countries live in areas at risk of malaria infection. Although the rate of morbidity and mortality in Thailand decreased since 1996 onwards, the still numbers of population get malaria. The record from Ministry of Public Health showed that there were more than 32,000 malaria patients in 2014, approximately 16,000 patients in 2015, and 9,800 patients from January to September in 2016. Most of them were located in border regions. In Thailand, there are more patients that get 5x malaria, which can stay as demoralize in human liver for a long time before they come out to infect red blood cells. Therefore, the patients can get sick many times if they do not get proper treatment. The research is being done by using genetically engineered mice to have human liver cells growing inside. These mice can be used to study the growth of human malaria parasite in the liver cells. This research has been collaborated between Center of Infectious Diseases Research in Seattle, Mahidol Vivax Research Unit, and Dr. Niwat Gangwan Rangsan from Pathobiology Department, Faculty of Science, Mahidol University.
1: In this part, we use the humanized mice model for the Plasmodium vivax infection. About the Plasmodium vivax infection in the liver stage, we know that normally the parasite will go to develop in the human liver for a week before they release into the blood and infect into the red blood cell. But part of them will stay in the liver as a dormant stage, that so-called hypnozoid.
2: To solve this problem, the humanized mouse model has been developed. From outside, the mice look like the common mouse model, but actually, the human hepatocytes have already been depopulated into their liver.
1: Once we got the mouse from the company imported from the US, we will do check for their health, and after that, we will

0: You just leave them for a week before our experiment will start.
1: In malaria, we use mouse a lot in a different level during drug or vaccine development, and as well as the monkey. But for these humanized mice, it's very good because it's the first mouse generation that have the component of human. Because when we use regular mice, that just not human malaria, but the malaria that close to human, but not exactly human malaria. When we use monkey also, that also monkey malaria to get the answer for human, but it's not human malaria.
0: We are the first group to develop the humanized mouse model for the VIVAX infection.
2: We study the VIVAX infection, development of parasite in the liver, and also the hypnosoid formation. This is to understand more about the parasite itself and also the host cell after infections.
1: The model that we use, our goal is to come up with a new vaccine and new drugs that can be used to inhibit or protect the liver stage development in human. So with this model, we hope that the field of the research will move faster, and either drug or vaccine, will reach the population sooner.

This research is related to one type of herbs growing in Gangrajan National Park in Kanchanaburi province. Local people call it prick plant, and they use fruits as their spices. And this plant also have been planted in the north of Thailand, like in Chiang Mai and Lampang provinces. The people over there use ingredients as a kind of their food recipe, and they call it makwet, which is a little bit different from the people in the central part of Thailand. One of our research team, she is from the Faculty of Pharmacy, Mahidol University, and she introduced this because of like its numbness. When we chew it, we feel numb on our tongue, and also the taste is very unique. So we are interested in this herb, the prick plant. So what we would like to do is try to test about its properties, whether we can use this as oral hygiene product or maybe local anesthetic gel, which is very useful in dental treatment. The concern is that about the safety, if we would like to use it as an ingredient in our oral hygiene product, because people will use it in their mouth. So at first, we test about the safety to be used in the mouth. In the scientific term, is like cytotoxicity, whether it's toxic to our cells. And apart from that, other properties like antimicrobial property, which means that we are interested in microorganisms causing gum diseases and dental decay. So it means about diseases of our oral cavity. So we test that in the laboratory first. That's the process that we concern. But before that, we have to extract the ingredient, the substances from prick plant, because the prick plant, they have like fruit of this plant. So we use just only the pericarp, and we extract the substances from the pericarp first and identified the marker of the substances we used. If you like to talk about the effectiveness of our product, especially our toothpaste and mouthwash containing prick plant, we need to look to the ingredients or substances we extracted from prick plant. So in the laboratory results, we found that prick plant can inhibit microorganisms causing tooth decay and also gum diseases. Apart from that, it can inhibit fungal growth, which is can cause diseases in susceptible individuals, especially

In the elderly or people with have dry mouth, because they're taking like many medicine for their high blood pressure or diabetes, something like that. So it means that for our product containing prepar like our toothpaste, so it can be used in many group of people like from teenager have tried and they like to use our prepar toothpaste. Apart from that, adults and also the elderly, especially the elderly, because they are very prone for fungal infection in their oral cavity. They are very satisfied with the product because they think that the performance is very good, especially for inhibiting bad odors for about 90%. And apart from that, the flavor, like mint flavor, is very good. The taste, the smell, everything is quite satisfied. So it means that for the purchase intention survey, they would like to buy if the product are commercialized. We have already registered in the Food and Drug Administration of Thailand because we have already tested in the laboratory scale and clinical trial. But I think I'm very pleased, very satisfied with the result that finally we have like many kinds of commercial products that can be sold and can be used for good oral hygiene of our Thai people.

this study started more than 10 years ago that I start to have a clinical problem. My latest research that I have a passion on this area is produce the materials for root canal retreatment. So first of all, I would like to explain about root canal treatment. If the patient have infection inside the tooth and patient may have pain and swelling, and the dentist can help the patient to keep the tooth by performing the root canal treatment. So we open a small tunnel into the root canal and then clean inside the tooth until the tooth have no infection. And then we will fill the root canal with the root canal filling materials. And then we restore the tooth. And in somehow, if the materials or the restoration is leaking, then patient may have a reinfection again. And to perform the treatment to help the patient to keep the tooth, then we may need to perform the root canal retreatment procedure. So the material that we need to remove the old root canal material, some of this material that have been used to remove this root canal filling are highly toxic and smell is very bad. Some of them is carcinogenic materials. So it's a toxic for the dentist and sometimes to the patient. My research is focusing on this problem. I decided to find out about natural product to remove the root canal filling, which is gutta percha. And we tested many materials. And then we find out that if we combine some of the natural product, we can get a good effect to remove the root canal filling materials and it's less toxicity. We have tested the cytotoxicity test for the human cell and we test the effect how good of this material to perform during removing the root canal filling materials, and the quality of the material is very good. And we call this natural gutta percha removal product, which we call now the trade name is Gutta Clear, and is now a product of Faculty of Dentistry, Mahidol University. This material is produced in high quality factories and we have FDA Thailand standard approval for produce of this material. So it's safe for the patient, it's safe for the dentist to actually use these materials. And in terms of smell, we actually give these materials for a dentist, around 1,000 samples to the dentist, and we get the feedback. And our product came out, the dentist liked the smell of our materials more than any other products. And the most important, the price of the materials, because it's produced in Thailand, the price is cheaper than the import material from overseas. And also, this will impact the cost for the patient. It's much cheaper. And hopefully, in the future, we can export this to our neighbor like Malaysia, Indonesia, or Laos, Myanmar. And this dentist already aware of my materials already.

one dentist. Imagine of one small clinical problem, and then searching, try to solve this problem, and develop until we get one of very best product can be used in the real patient. And it's one of a lifetime that you can have material of your own, and I feel so happy about that.

0: My Journey Episode 6, Talking About Tourist Attractions.
1: Where should we go sightseeing tomorrow?
0: Let's visit the Temple of Emerald Buddha.
1: That's a great idea. Do they have guided tours?
0: Yes. There's a grand palace and the Emerald Buddha half-day walking tour.
1: Where should we go sightseeing tomorrow? Where should we go sightseeing tomorrow? Your turn.
2: Where should we go sightseeing tomorrow?
3: Where should we go sightseeing tomorrow?
0: Let's visit the Temple of the Emerald Buddha. Let's visit the Temple of the Emerald Buddha. Your turn.
2: Let's visit the Temple of the Emerald Buddha.
3: Let's visit the Temple of the Emerald Buddha.
1: That's a great idea. Do they have guided tours? That's a great idea. Do they have guided tours? Your turn.
2: That's a great idea. Do they have guided tours?
3: That's a great idea. Do they have guided tours?
0: Yes, there's a grand palace and Emerald Buddha half-day walking tour. Yes, there's a grand palace and Emerald Buddha half-day walking tour. Your turn.
2: Yes, there's a grand palace and Emerald Buddha half-day walking tour.
3: Yes, there's a grand palace and Emerald Buddha half-day walking tour.
1: Where should we go sightseeing tomorrow? Where should we go sightseeing tomorrow? Your turn.
0: Let's visit the Temple of the Emerald Buddha. Let's visit the Temple of the Emerald Buddha. Your turn.
1: That's a great idea. Do they have guided tours? That's a great idea. Do they have guided tours? Your turn.
0: Yes, there's a grand palace and Emerald Buddha half-day walking tour. Yes, there's a grand palace and Emerald Buddha half-day walking tour. Your turn.
1: When was the temple built?
0: King Rama I built it in 7.

0: 1782.
1: And what is the entrance fee to the Grand Palace?
0: 500 baht for foreigners, both children and adults.
1: What time does it open?
0: It opens from 8:30 a.m. to 3:30 p.m.
1: When was the temple built? When was the temple built? Your turn.
2: When was the temple built?
3: When was the temple built?
0: King Rama I built it in 1782. King Rama I built it in 1782. Your turn.
2: King Rama I built it in 1782.
3: King Rama I built it in 1782.
1: What's the entrance fee to the Grand Palace? What's the entrance fee to the Grand Palace? Your turn.
2: What's the entrance fee to the Grand Palace?
3: What's the entrance fee to the Grand Palace?
0: 500 baht for foreigners, both adults and children. 500 baht for foreigners, both adults and children. Your turn.
2: 500 baht for foreigners, both adults and children.
3: 500 baht for foreigners, both adults and children.
1: What time does it open? What time does it open? Your turn.
2: What time does it open?
3: What time does it open?
0: It opens from 8:30 a.m. to 3:30 p.m. It opens from 8:30 a.m. to 3:30 p.m. Your turn.
2: It opens from 8:30 a.m. to 3:30 p.m.
3: It opens from 8:30 a.m. to 3:30 p.m.
1: When was the temple built? When was the temple built? Your turn.
0: King Rama I built it in 1782. King Rama I built it in 1782. Your turn.
1: What's the entrance fee to the Grand Palace? What's the entrance fee to the Grand Palace? Your turn.
0: ₹500 for foreigners, both adults and children. ₹500 for foreigners, both adults and children. Your turn.
1: What time does it open? What time does it open? Your turn.
0: It opens from 8:30 a.m. to 3:30 p.m. It opens from 8:30 a.m. to 3:30 p.m. Your turn.
3: I just went to Damnoen Saduak for learning market. It was so much fun.
0: Where is it?
3: It's in Ratchaburi.
1: How far is it from Bangkok?
3: About 2 hours by car.
0: What can you do there?
3: Eat and shop. The market has many shops, both floating and on boats.
0: Where is it? Where is it? Your turn.
2: Where is it?
3: It's in Ratchaburi. It's in Ratchaburi. Your turn.
2: It's in Ratchaburi.
1: How far is it from Bangkok? How far is it from Bangkok? Your turn.
2: How far is it from Bangkok?
3: About 2 hours by car. About 2 hours by car. Your turn.
2: About 2 hours by car.
0: What can you do there? What can you do there? Your turn.
2: What can you do there?
3: Eat and shop. The market has many shops, both floating and on boats. Eat and shop. The market has many shops, both floating and on boats. Your turn.
2: Eat and shop. The market has many shops, both floating and on boats.

0: Where is it? Where is it? Your turn.
1: It's in Rashaburi. It's in Rashaburi. Your turn.
2: How far is it from Bangkok? How far is it from Bangkok? Your turn.
1: About 2 hours by car. About 2 hours by car. Your turn.
0: What can you do there? What can you do there? Your turn.
1: Eat and shop. The market has many shops, both floating and on boats. Eat and shop. The market has many shops, both floating and on boats. Your turn.
2: Have you ever been to a floating market, June?
0: No, never. I want to. What about you?
2: I've been to Don Wai Floating Market.
1: Where is it?
2: It's on Ta Jin Riverside in Nakhon Pathom. Have you ever been to a floating market? Have you ever been to a floating market? Your turn.
3: Have you ever been to a floating market?
0: Never. But I want to. What about you? Never. But I want to. What about you? Your turn.
3: Never. But I want to. What about you?
2: I've been to Don Wai Floating Market. I've been to Don Wai Floating Market. Your turn.
3: I've been to Don Floating Market.
1: Where is it? Where is it? Your turn.
3: Where is it?
2: It's on Ta Jin Riverside in Nakhon Pathom. It's on Ta Jin Riverside in Nakhon Pathom. Your turn.
3: It's on Ta Jin Riverside in Nakhon Pathom.
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2: Have you ever been to a floating market? Have you ever been to a floating market? Your turn.
0: Never, but I want to. What about you? Never, but I want to. What about you? Your turn.
2: I've been to Don Wai Floating Market. I've been to Don Wai Floating Market. Your turn.
1: Where is it? Where is it? Your turn.
2: It's on Ta Jin Riverside in Nakhon Pathom. It's on Ta Jin Riverside in Nakhon Pathom. Your turn.

0: them in terms of recover and gain better function or have a similar function as the normal. And that's why we start this project. Rehabilitation for stroke patients, focusing on the upper extremity part. Actually, this idea come up since, I think, around last year ago. I talk a lot to the therapists and doctors about the rehabilitation system in Thailand. I found that basically the device that they use, it's pretty simple and quite bored because there is no function, there is no games. So it seems that the patient have to do some repeated tasks. They have just only a simple devices. If we import some rehabilitation system from other countries, it costs around like 5 million baht, which is very expensive and not affordable. So we try to build something, some device that I think it fit with our country. So not too expensive, and also try to entertain or draw engagement from the patient. So they will enjoy and want to practice more and more. So if they want to practice more and more, and they try to practice, of course, I think muscle or even their function will gain a better function for sure. We call it the gyro roller. The concept is come from gyroscope. Gyroscope is like a spinning wheel, like a bicycle. When we riding a bicycle, we have to balance it. So I design something like a motorbike. We build a machine and then let the patient doing like a riding a motorbike, and then we have some game. The purpose of our device, so not only focus on the motor training, but also other function that we can add it. For example, hand-eye coordination or even cognitive function. And then we try to get the feedback from the patient, from the therapist, and try to improve more and more. So we used to test at the hospital in Lopburi, Chiang Mai, and also at the Faculty of Physical Therapy, Mahidol University. We test before and after using the device, and we evaluate how the model of the patient would be better or not. We found that many patients get improvement. Some patients, the degree of the spasticity have been reduced. Patient feeling happy with my machine. So I think that is one of the success. Right now we are doing a clinical trial at Ramathibodi Hospital to do a randomized control trial. So we will compare the results from subject group and control group and to check whether we have some performance similar or better than the device. Occupational therapists use the effort like lower than traditional way. I think that is like one of the successes too. We plan to distribute our device to the 4 centers, and after this step, we're gonna expand like to other centers. So that is like the idea, how do we grow for our research.
1: 3 6 9ดีมากค่ะดีมากค่ะดีมากสามหกเก้าโอเคดีมากโอ้โหสุดยอด

Lock Health is a center under Faculty of Engineering. We normally do the research and also academic services related to logistics management and also healthcare supply chain under the situation of COVID-19. The things that we do is that we try to match supply with the demand, because we already know that the hospitals want some disposable medical supplies, and there are many people who want to donate and want to give those medical supplies to the hospitals. One thing that we find out when we get into the hospital is that there are some hospitals getting one or some medical supplies more than enough, but lack others medical supplies, and also some other hospital doesn't get that particular medical supply that they need. At first, we create a business process to match the supply of the medical supplies with the demand from the hospitals, right? So we basically get the flow. Are we going to match them? After that, we try to think about information technology infrastructure, what we need to be able to do the matching of the medical supplies. Then we come back to the donors. We already know that the donors donate something that the hospital might not want. So we try to create a web page or the system that the donor can do the donation via this particular system. So we have this kind of system, we call it smart donor. So the donor can look at the smart donation system to see what the hospital wants, because in the donation system, we list all the medical supplies or top five of the medical supplies that most hospital wants. We create another system called virtual stock. In the virtual stock, we can know how many of each medical items is donated or is distributed from the Ministry of Public Health or other parties. We have this virtual stock, right? The next thing that we do is the matching system. This matching system try to match the supply that donors donate and the thing that could be allocated from the government to the hospital. Matching system can tell which medical supplies go to which hospital. After the matching system match supply with the demand of the hospitals, right, we are going to create a tracking system. This tracking system will be posted to the Thailand distribution post. When the Thailand distribution post see the items, they will see where they have to receive the donated medical devices. So they actually send the truck into the donor's place where the donors want to pick up all of the donated materials, and the Thailand distribution post will collect all of those materials by themselves, and then they are going to transport into the hospitals. Currently, the system that we created is being tested. The matching system is matching all of those medical devices to the hospitals in Pattani, Yala, and Narathiwat. The next step is that we are going to launch this system. So when this system go public, we hope that all of the hospitals can get the right medical devices that they need, so that the doctors and nurses can fight for COVID-19 for all of us. We believe that we created according to the normal business process, that it can be used near future as well. We can be used as a vendor managed inventory for all of the hospitals in Thailand in the future.

0: The VIVAC is a parasite that can stay silent as a dormancy in our liver.
1: Infected with Plasmodium vivax is what causes malaria. Plasmodium vivax can hide in liver cells and multiply. Once it gets into the red blood cell, it causes a recurrent fever. The vivax hides in the liver, but are systematic, which is why our research is to find out the factors and stimulation of the growth of vivax in liver cells. The only way to find out is to grow vivax in human liver cells. Therefore, the research was conducted by harvesting parasite from mosquito that fed on blood of vivax patient. Then we can study the growth of Plasmodium vivax in human liver cells that has been cultured in vitro in the laboratory.
0: So we work in collaboration with many scientists all over the world, and the work has been sponsored by Bill and Melinda Gates Foundation and MMV. They are the two foundations that support the drug screening using our model. So our lab developed the condition that you can culture the parasite directly in vitro and using the human cell line that we developed. And this is the importance of the study. Once you can grow the parasite, it is easier to study its biology and why. We want to understand why the parasite stays silent in the liver for a long time. And this is very difficult for the drug treatment, because most of malaria drug is easy to treat the parasite in human blood. But when it stays silent in the liver, it's not many drug that can kill, especially the dormancy. And this is a problem when many countries in the region and all over the world try to eliminate malaria.
2: So after we finished drug screening, one of the techniques that we use to determine parasites in each well of the culture plates is the high throughput image analysis. So here we use the Operator high throughput image analysis system to detect the parasites and compare the number of the parasites from control well in comparison with the testing well. So with the Operator machine, we can use for both 96 well plate format and 384 well plate format. Our scientist is using the Operator to screen to read the results from our test, and with this high throughput image analysis, it speed up the readout time pretty much. In our lab, we have developed a high throughput drug screening system for liver stage parasites of Plasmodium vivax. This project is supported by the Medicine for Malaria Venture, and this side-by-side comparison will be occurred actually here in Thailand this year. And by the end of this year, we hope that we can speed up the high throughput drug screening. And next year, we will fully operate the 384 well plate format for this drug screening assay.
0: With the system that we established, we really hope that it can be used for not only drug screening. We are working with the vaccine development people to try to use this system to screen for new vaccine that can protect the parasite to get into the liver cell. And if we can be successful, new vaccine, it would be very good. We can screen up to 1,000 compounds, and once the 96 well plate has been optimized and 384 have been optimized, that format should be able to help us screen up to 10,000 compounds by 2017. So that our plan. But right now for this year, we expect to finish the first 1,000 compound screening for anti-malaria drug against this liver stage Plasmodium vivax.

0: Stem cell is a specialized cell that can differentiate into all kinds of cells or tissues in the body. Therefore, the discovery of the embryonic stem cell provides us the opportunity to use this kind of stem cell to treat a patient, especially patients with the degenerative diseases or the traumatic organ injury.
1: The Riraj Center of Excellence for Stem Cell Research, together with Division of Infertility and Reproductive Biology and Division of Hematology, Department of Medicine, Sri Lanka Hospital, successfully developed a new methodology for deriving embryonic stem cell from human embryo. This technique is later referred to as Minimized Trophoblast Cell Proliferation Technique, or MTP. The MTP-derived human embryonic stem cell line could be used as a potential source of therapeutic purposes for a wide range of diseases caused by tissue degeneration.
2: The blastocyst is the stage of the embryo that about 5 to 6 days after fertilization, and the blastocyst is the fetus or the embryo that has many cells, so that there are two kinds of the cell. One is developed to be the placenta and the one developed to the fetus, and the part of the fetus they have a lot of stem cells that we can use for human in the future. Because the blastocyst is a part of the human, so we have to have a permission from the Human Research Protection Unit that we can use the human part to study. If they're not allowed, we cannot use that. And also, we have to make a permission from the mother and the father of the embryo, that the embryo normally abnormal fertilization that we cannot use for human, so that we ask for them to give us the abnormal embryo to study, and we can get the stem cell from them.
3: Then I decide we need a new methodology to get a stem cell line because we cannot get the embryo very often. Take a year to develop a new methodology we call minimizing trophoblast cell proliferation, or MTP. This methodology is just quite similar to the MID. We separate the ICM cell by MID technique. After that, we culture them on the feeder free. During the first 3 days, we found that feeder free system will prevent non-stem cell proliferation. That means non-stem cell start to die, and only stem cell can form the outgrowth. And after we got the MTP technique, we tried different kinds of the embryo, and we got SLI from urban embryos, which is about 73% success rate.
1: Stem cell therapy holds great promise in regenerative medicine. However, HLA matching between transplanted stem cell and patient is required to prevent graft rejection. HLA is antigens exported from within the cell to cell surface. Each person has a unique HLA pattern.
0: In order to do a stem cell transplantation, we need to tie a so-called HLA. HLA is the transplant antigen that are very important in order to get the engraftment or rejection. Therefore, in patients with the such as hematitis or so, who need stem cell therapy, in order to use the stem cell, we have to tie the HLA. In that case, we have to collect a number of stem cells in the bank and tie the HLA, and when we have patients, we select the most compatible one to use for transplant to avoid the problem of immunologic reaction.
3: In Thailand, we estimate we need only 140 to 150 cell lines, which have different HLA type. That can cover all of the Thai population. And by using that number, 140 to 150 cell lines, we need only 220 embryo only. And if we have enough embryo, that means we can finish maybe in 1 year.

81 children, there is one children who is diagnosed with autism. So it has been very prevalent in Thailand now. My research is on the DIR floor time in the clinic. The DIR is a new way intervention of the children with autism and other special needs, all the children like Down syndrome and all developmental delay children. DIR is the flip side, the model. In the past, when we work with the children, we only teach children, ask them to do things of what we structure, and then give the external motivation like snack or something like external. But we found that the children cannot generalize what was taught into the real world. So now we look at the internal motivation of the child, and it is a parent implemented model that the parent can do at home, and also it is a play based. Because what we emphasize on is the relationship

between the parents and the child. And that's the key to the child development. And also we look at the brain that is different from each child with special needs. They are different from each other. So

0: Research is that we teach the parents of the model of the DIR floor time that has been adopted into the Thai culture, and then the parents come to the clinic once a month, and then they will coach, and then they will structure of the plan of how to work with the children at home, and then they work at home with the children for around 14 hours per week, and then they come back to see us every month, yeah, and that's the process, and then we monitor the progress of the child in terms of the emotional development and also other area of development in terms of the language and the play and other area of development. So we look at around 50 children of autism spectrum disorder and with a variety of severities, and we found that one-fourth of them has been able to normalize as other children and be able to go back into school. And this one-fourth of the child is the child who is in the high function level or in around the moderate level. They can go back into the school and then they will be able to adapt with other children. And that was amazing to see that. But the basic part is the most important, the relationship in the family.
1: ที่เมื่อก่อนนี่ก็จะโวยวายมากๆแต่ตอนนี้แบบมันเหมือนเขายิ้มแย้มขึ้นอะไรอย่างเงี้ยค่ะก็รู้สึกมันได้ผลกับเด็กๆทั้งสองคนนะคะมีความสุขที่สุดต้องขอขอบคุณคุณหมอขอขอบคุณที่มีสถาบันบำบัดเด็กๆพวกนี
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0: I'm so happy that now we get the funding from the Research Institute of Thailand to distribute this knowledge into the community, into the 5 hospitals in the community in Thailand. So we got a big project on that, and we are now doing the videotape and everything to translate the model and the parents of the middle class in this institute into the community of Thailand.And that is the most of my dream.

0: If talking about live streaming or sharing content through various social media channels, we may think of online sales, gaming, or other lifestyle reviews. But who would have thought that three girls in the digital age also use online media to be useful as well? These three siblings show their music talents for everyone to see, including me. Three sisters gathered to play live music, giving happiness with music for friends to enjoy regularly. Teacher Greg would like to invite the children to make fun content together today, so I traveled to see them myself. Hello!
1: Hi!
0: May I come in, please?
1: Yes!
0: Oh, thank you so much!
2: สวัสดีครับ

0: but I haven't booked the tickets yet.
1: I can help you with that. I have this app on my phone where you can buy airplane tickets from any airlines.
0: Really?
1: Yeah.
0: That would be great, thanks.
1: No problem. So when are you leaving?
0: I plan on leaving on December 7th and coming back on the 11th.
1: On the 7th, do you want to fly in the morning, the afternoon, or evening?
0: What time is the evening flight?
1: Swift Air has two flights in the evening. It has one at 7 p.m. and the other is at 8:30 p.m. But see, Dream Air has another flight at 8.
0: I think the 8 p.m. flight would be perfect. It flies out of Suvarnabhumi, not Donmil, right?
1: Yeah, that's right. So you want to fly economy or business class?
0: Economy, of course. You know I can't afford business.
1: Okay, I'm just making sure. Okay. So the cost is 1,200 baht, including taxes and fees for economy. It's 200 baht cheaper than Swift Air.
0: That's fine. Let's book this flight then. By the way, what's the baggage allowance?
1: It's 20 kilos.
0: Okay, now let's book the return flight. I want the latest flight possible. Are there any flights at possibly 9 p.m. on the 11th?
1: Let me check. Hold on. Yeah, well, only Swift Air flies from Udon Thani to Bangkok on that day. Their latest flight is 9:30 p.m., so this should work for you.
0: Wonderful.
1: Yeah.
0: How much does this ticket cost?
1: It's 1,150 baht, taxes and fees included, but the baggage allowance is only 15 kilos.
0: That's fine. Let's book it.
1: Yeah. All right, all set. Now you have return tickets from Bangkok to Udon Thani.
0: Thanks a lot. Let's go eat. Lunch is on me.
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2: 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Bye-bye.
3: Bye-bye.